0: Millbury Units, Fire Medic Response to Tulsa around Broadway and the Candace Millbury Center. It's room number 1301, 87-year-old female conscious breathing. So call.
1: Got it in my eyes.
0: Number.

0: Charles, you want a commercial audible?
1: Right.
0: 299 Broadway, 299 Broadway, across the Victoria Ave for Space LLC. Point of activation is last entry break. We were last out on the 10th for a bookworm.
1: Copy. I'll hand an invite.
0: Denver.

0: And Chandine, it's hanging on 1166. It's 9th Avenue across the train track. 9th Avenue across the train track. The gate's not fully closed, and there's a train that's passing. Stand by the controls, so we're going to maintain it in route 6.
1: Copy.

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0: Give me that blue Prius. I've all been 20,000. Idaho William 761.
1: Boy 63, I copy.
0: 63, go for
1: it. Copy to go for Murchison.
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0: 6 Zebra, George John, 189 on a Honda.
1: Numeric 65, 6 Zebra, John. 6 Zebra, George John, 189. It's clear valid 1 of 27 on a 13 Honda out of San Mateo to Josephine.
0: Over.
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1: Go ahead.
0: We're going to be on full patrol tonight. Do your part.
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0: County 2-Charles-61, en route to the 4059 auto.
1: Charles 61, I copy. It's Crystal Spring Dam, cross the Skyline Boulevard. It occurred within the last 35 minutes. It's RP's white Toyota Highlander, 9 Paul Sam Paul 839. It was broken into via window smash. Both of her laptops were taken.

0: 12 transit 207, 12 transit 206, ma'am, what's that just occurred?
1: Go ahead.
0: South of San Mateo train station, and both via San Mateo PD, they are responding to a man with a gun at this location. It's on the southbound platform, BMA, black shirt, black pants with red on it. They're a landline with the caller now getting further.
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0: It's 10-4, just for info, they're asking that we hold the trains, we're advising SJC.
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1: I'm scanning.
0: Copy. I won't repeat them then.

0: 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Hi, copy the traffic on 72. I'm a block away. I'm going to touch base with our supervisor.
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0: 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I'll be off 1 WM, black over white, behind Safeway.
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0: County Charles 75, it's 1029 verbal, when you're clear.
1: I'm clear, go ahead.
0: Last of Coles, Charles Ocean, Lincoln, Edward, Sam, first of Joseph, John Ocean, Sam, Edward, Paul, Henry, break.
1: Go ahead.
0: 10-07-1992, it's going to be WM at a half minute.

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0: Charles 75, 1031 County Record. Last booking was March 27th of 26 for H&S. Pretty extensive priors for the same valid DL numbers, P.O. Box in El Granada.
1: Ten-4, I'm code 4 with them. He'll be 10-15 for PC 555.
0: I got me. You have a 10-15.
1: County Charles 75. Can I get a case in time?
0: Your case number is going to be 4236, 4236, time of
1: 1804. Yeah, okay, continue, go.
0: All right.

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1: Fine.
0: Double last of Infonzo, Marin, first last. Ida, Nora, Frank, Adam, Nora, Zebra, Ocean, Nora, second last, Mary, Adam, Robert, Ida, Nora, first of Erica, Eric, Robert, Ida, King, Adam, Frank.
1: Fine.
0: 09-13-1994, it's a Hispanic female out of Half Moon, break.
1: Go ahead.
0: Frank, 286-8243.

0: David and I, she's 1030 and Mary.
1: Okay.
0: For $20,000 for 148 H&S out of, looks like, San Mateo PD.
1: Copy. Myself and Charles 75 will be in the trail behind Safeway.
0: I copy. You're in the trail behind Safeway. Are you out with her, or is she back there?
1: She's possibly back there.

0: 75-29.
1: Quiet.
0: Last, William Edward Boy Boy. First, Robert Union Sam Sam Edward Lincoln. Middle, James Frick.
1: Quiet.
0: 9/26/1997. 9/7. Male, Pacifica Break.
1: Quiet.
0: 0359-6756.
1: Can I end the letter for that?

0: 75. He is 1031 county record. He's on court probation, good for search for 422. His last booking was September of 25 for 212.5 and 236, 245. And valid deal.
1: Copy, thanks.
2: County 2275. He was admonished and sent on his way. We'll still continue on the foot patrol.
0: I got it.

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1: Go ahead.
0: 9 Sam, Isla Union 728 on a Toyota.
1: That comes back. Clear and current to a 22 Toyota hatchback out of Millbrae.
0: So for what's the red expiration?
1: I've got 226 of 27.
0: Never, thank you.
2: We'll be out with you.
1: Have I copy out with you at the same location?
2: The first one's going to be Erica, that's 10:30, and the second one will be a Hispanic male, green over 10.
1: I copy.

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0: and I got another 29 for you.
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0: Last of Adam Robert Edward Lincoln Lincoln Adam Nord Ocean. First of Victor Common, middle of Hugo Brick.
1: Go ahead.
0: 314-78 male out of Half Moon Brick.
1: Go ahead.
0: 4510-8031.

0: David 90. He is 1031 county record. Last booking was, it looks like, 6 days ago for 148 prior for H&S. He does have an x-ray number and suspender rope DL status. Numbers out of Half Moon Bay off Grove.
1: Copy. Go first one.
0: I copy.

0: pinned it at 111-602.
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0: The 602 in San Francisco looks like there's a subject in the right of way.
1: Do we have a milepost marker?
0: I'll call him back and see if we can get a better location.
1: Thank you.

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0: Multiple trains have gone by. We've got multiple callers from San Francisco and San Jose Control advising no one is there. All cleared out.
1: Awesome. Thank you.

0: County, David 90. Victor's going to be 1015. Can I get a case number?
1: Do you want a new case number? Or the one that I gave,
0: April.
1: Okay. Additional case number 4238. 4238.
0: Copy.

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1: Got it.
0: 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Is Tommy gonna be coming in tonight?
1: Tommy who?
0: Fencing?
1: No, it'll start at like 5 tomorrow.
0: Copy. That's what I thought. Thank you.

0: Attention transit units. Mountain View PD is requesting a BOL on a 1065 juvenile. He was last seen at 1859 in Mountain View. They're just requesting a BOL if he hops on the train. His DOB is in 2010. He's about 8 inches, about 5'7", brown over brown. He was wearing a black top, gray pants.
1: We got him.
2: 10-4, can you pass that info out to Sanjay Control?
0: Hey, from

0: Yeah, I need your girlfriend to find. Can I get a case number for theft?
1: It's gonna be 42, 42, 42, 42.
0: Step 4, I'll continue code 4.
1: Gary.

0: County Charles 81. 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Don't make a complaint on Palm Beach.
1: I copy. It sounds more like a dispersal. They were setting up some flower thing on the beach and plastic flew off it.
0: Hang on.

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0: expected to clear and expire in August 31st, 2025. 064 van out of Half Moon Bay. Looks like two unpronounceable first and last.
1: Okay, now it's 29 clear.
0: I'm clear.
1: The last first last of Victor Edward Nora Tom Union Robert Adams second last of Victor Adams and Wayne Edward Jimmy Union Edward Zebra. First name of Boy Oceanora Ida Frank Adam Charles Ida Ocean Brick.
0: Go ahead.
1: UB 11/01/1981 Teacher A out of Half Moon Bay.
0: Go ahead.
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0: Anyone?
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0: Yeah, draw 31. 20 to play.
1: Bud.
0: 9 boys, Zila. Charles 046 on a gray Mazda 3. Unoccupied.
1: The current 2015 Mazda hatchback out of San Francisco to a Valentino Frenzy.
0: I copy. I'll be out with that vehicle in front of the safe point, the handicap floor.
1: I copy. And, sorry, you said unoccupied, right?
0: Sure, I'm just doing the citation. Go for it.
1: I copy.

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0: Envoy out of William, 123 on a blue Toyota 4-door, all buzz.

0: 7 David King George 270. Should come back to a white Toyota. My apologies, I have bad reception.
1: That's okay. 7 David King George 270 comes back 1031A expired. Then 12/16 of 2022, 2014 Toyota 4-door out of San Mateo to a Wanderley Moreno. Looks like there's a pending master file to the same. Dated, it looks like. It's not dated.

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1: Awesome.

0: Just confirm that was 2 Paul 79.
1: Sure.
0: And 10-4, I don't have you on a call right now.
1: Never. Yeah.

0: 279, I have you 10-8. What's your 20?
1: Graywell Cove.
0: And go ahead and review.
2: Seven, David King, George, 270.
0: 10-4, and I'll start you a tone. That's not a Toyota confirmed.
2: Confirm.
0: 10-4.

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1: Go ahead.
0: To Paul King Edward 595 on a Tan Buick. One more.

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1: Good.
0: The 594 report at the Sunnyvale station, employee reported about 100 feet of copper cabling that was cut and removed, taken.
1: Got it.

0: Speak to my uncle for me.
1: I copy. Toss 25, units cover dispersal. The five subjects at Beach House in 4100 North Cab. He's in the pool area. They were asked to leave and they're refusing. RP is going to be an employee.
2: Got it.
0: David, I need you to touch me.

0: Boston, I'm sorry, 10-9, I was on another one.
1: Transit 111, can I get a case number for 47?
0: I don't have you on a call. Which call are you on?
1: Sorry, I'm on 206's call.
0: I copy. That case number is 4243.
1: Copy, thank you.
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0: 6 William Charles Robert, 225, on a Silver Honda Accord 4 on board.

0: County, to Charles 75, 1186, 1 in Virginia, Moss Beach.
1: 1 Virginia.
0: 4692, 1 Edward 4. It's me on a white Ford with 1, and David 90's with me.
1: 10-4.

0: Yeah, me, Charles 62. I got a 1029 if you're ready.
1: Go ahead.
0: Last of Tan, Tom, Adam, Nora. First of Hui Kwang, Henry, Union, Ida, Queen, Ida, Adam, Nora, and George. Break.
1: Go ahead.
0: 04-16-1962-62 OMA out of South San Francisco. 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
0: The 459 Residential Report, 910 Sequoia, 910 Sequoia, current on 522. It's going to be the detached garage. RP notice belongings are missing and items have been moved. No signs of a break-in. Doors aren't locked, just wedged closed.

0: Hannity?
1: Please hear from Laura Lake.
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1: Can I teach her all 6197?
0: I got it.
1: You got an emergency spoke to him, so I'll take a night.
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0: Six, Paul, Queen, Henry, 158 on a gray infinity, 2-1.
2: Anyone around?

0: Yeah, Charles, do you think for another one?
1: Go ahead.
0: Glass of Lockhart, Lincoln, Ocean, Charles, King, Henry, Adam, Robert, Tom, Edward. First of unpronounceable, Mary, Adam, Robert, Tom, Ocean, Adam, Tom, Edward, Greg.
1: Go ahead.
0: 07-02-1979-79. 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

0: County 2 Charles 75, 1186, First Ave and Magnolia.
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0: 84133 Victor 2 on a black Chevy with 2 to advise.
1: Sorry, can you 10-9 the plate? I messed it up.
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0: 9-2-12-61, can I get a case number for a residential burg?
1: I mean, yeah. Your case number is going to be 4245, 4245.
0: Copy, thank you.

0: 62, Exit 1031, county record. She's on corp probation, good for search for 490. Her last booking was 11-11 of 25 for the same priors for H&S. She's a non-issue DL status.
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0: We'll be assisting State Parks with the DUI investigation.
1: I copy.
0: Can you also 28 a plate, please?
1: Go ahead.
0: It'll be a paper plate, Edward Paul, 98, William 58, white Toyota.
1: That comes back clear and current, 26 Toyota, four-door, looks like out of Merced to a Sergio, unpronounceable last.
0: Copy, and I got a 29 for you, verbal.
1: Go ahead.
0: Double last, Robert Edward Yellow Edward Sam. Second last of Sam Adam Lincoln Victor Adam David Ocean Robert. First Robert Union Tom Ida Lincoln Ida Ocean. Break.
1: Go ahead.
0: 22894, male out of Rancho Cordova.
1: Does he have a... Never mind.

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1: 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On the middle.
0: I'm pretty chill. I ran it a couple different ways.
1: Happy, thanks.

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0: That comes back clear and current, 2014 Jeep out of San Leandro to Nayef, and pronounceable last.
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0: morning, Charles 6. Attending from the 1182, and we'll be in Rock City, just first off the west.
1: Copy that. I tried to call back, no answer, times 3, to see if the car is still there.
0: Yeah, well, we'll do a pathway. County 62, same traffic.
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0: Copy, thank you. We need advice, we're clear for it.
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0: 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Myself and David 90 will be out of 1154 behind Starbucks.
1: Go ahead.
0: 3-4-4-5-8, Edward 2. 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
1: Go ahead.
0: 10-15-2004, so White Mill out of Florida, break for Florida numbers.
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0: And David 90, I got a second 29 real quick.
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1: Go ahead.
0: 08-01-2005, white male out of Florida, break for Florida numbers.
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1: Go ahead.
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0: 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First.
1: Go ahead.
0: 6/24/1982, 82, male out of Joshua Tree. First.
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0: 12 unit together dispersal. It's going to be dispersal at 511 Magnolia Avenue. It looks like it's going to be at the fire station. Advise the transient males refusing to leave.
1: 1262, I'll handle it, guys.
0: Sorry.

0: County, Kelsey, 2 minutes 1 out, 465 Broadway, PM, Black Little Black.
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0: And I'm so forth.

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1: 62.
0: 62, it's going to be at the Taco Bell, 210 El Camino. It's coming from front door motion.
1: 10-4, I'll handle it, guys.

0: Christine, it's Iron Medic from Route 370 Troon Lane, 370 Troon Lane, 83 OT, malconscious breathing, fall victim.
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0: Tower 21. 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It's 10851 at 341 10th Street, 341 10th Street. It's occurring right now. RP is watching people break into our car. Give me a white SUV and it took off.
1: 10-4-0-D.
0: It looks like it's still on the 10th.
1: Description of the vehicle?
0: That's a white SUV. We do actually have a hazard that says an elderly ex with dementia makes false claims.
1: 72, I'm familiar, actually.
0: I copy.

0: Sarita, I believe she has a caretaker. I don't know if we can try and get in contact with her.
1: Hi, copy. We're trying to find all that in history now. It looks like this is pretty similar to most calls that she has.
0: Yeah, affirmative.

0: 72 and David 90. 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
1: I copy. I tried to call the, she had two call, or caregivers. One is not there, and then the one that is there, negative answer, times two, and unblocked.
0: Someone.

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0: She checks okay. The caretaker's gonna handle where the health tonight.
1: I mean,

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CHP intact is requesting Ebony Alert reactivation for a rebroadcast. Special attention, Alameda County, Contra Costa County, San Francisco, and San Mateo County. Missing person is Seema Allen, last seen on May 19th. Of this year, approximately 0100 hours in Oakland, Alameda County. Allen is 15-year-old, black female with brown hair, brown eyes, standing approximately 5'3" tall and about 116 pounds. Clothing description is unknown. If located, stop, hold, and use caution. 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Posting vehicle, is going to be a green Cadillac SUV with unknown license plate. If located, stop, hold, use caution, welfare check, and advise Oakland PD County Clear 0411.

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0: 071-1029. Be double last, first last, Paul, Ida, Mary, Edward, Nora, Tom, Edward, Lincoln. Second last, Sam, Adam, Union, Charles, Edward, David, Ocean. First of our middle, Robert, Adam, Mary, Ida, Robert, Ocean. Break for DLB.
1: Go ahead.
0: 03-11-1984, HMA, out of Moss Beach. Break for numbers.
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0: Boy, 31. Your subject 1031 is on county probation, our county, for good search on 23-153. He has a county record, last booking 11-9 of 2024 for 23-153. Priors for the same, 12-500, 23-152 A and B. Valid DL. He does have an XID that's non-issued as well.
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0: 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Should be a cheaper one.
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1: 76, go ahead.
0: Last of Hagany. Henry Adam, George Adam, Nora Edward Yellow. First of Tevin, Tom Edward Victor Yellow, Nora. Middle of James, John Adam, Mary Edward, Sam Rick.
1: Give you a 4403.
0: Abram.
1: Templar. I have a deal number of yellow 797-1320. He's 1031 county record only booking in 2025 for 311.11. Valid deal.
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Going to be double last, first last, Queen, Union, Ida, John, Adam, David, Adam, second last, Martinez, Mary, Adam, Robert, Tom, Ida, Nora, Edward.

0: Zebra. First of Boy, Adam, Nora, Ida. Middle of A for Adam. Sam, Adam, Henry, Edward, Lincoln. Break for DLB. 12-15-1989, HMA out of San Jose. 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
0: How about 911? Hang up from the Mossy substation. I don't have any units available.
1: 10-4, I'll be in route.
0: 10-4. Can I close out your school check or keep it on the board for you to go back to?
1: Yeah, you can close it out.
0: 10-4.
1: 471, I'll handle.
0: Seventy-one, 10-4, and close out yours as well.
1: Hey, friend.
0: 10-4.

0: know if it's the dispatch phone out front.
1: I think it's the dispatch phone out front. It just says county offices abandoned. Doesn't actually specify.

0: County till fall 15.
1: Confirm 15 or 16?
0: 1-5-15, parking enforcement, San Bruno, Caltrain.
1: San Bruno, 10-4.
0: Paul 16 is with me.
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0: 209602. Just occurred. Transit 209602, just north of the Diridon station at 46.83. For a subject that's walking southbound towards the station, it's described as only a male in a dark hat and a flannel shirt and gray pants.
1: Have a

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0: 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White Mercedes or Acura?
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0: Highway 71, 1186, Highway 1, Maine.
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0: 71, can you go with that? 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I'm getting a BMW.
1: 5, Edward Charles Victor 007.
0: 10-4. I have that on accurate.

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1: Pete's Coffee.
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0: 210.
1: Fifty-two, 10-4. Put you back on your 11-84 or close that one out.
0: Please put me back on that.
1: 10-4. And the instant pending, 62 report. Tanago in Palo Alto, 29.64. Has video footage of a male with a black jacket and black pants that's crossing the tracks, no longer seen on camera. Called him by

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0: 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The transient BFA 30s, gray shirt and tan pants, walking around in circles in the lanes of traffic, called in by one passerby.
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0: Okay, 2-way 63. 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
1: Off of Lockhart, Lincoln, Hoshea, Charles, King, Henry, Adam, Robert, Tom, Cursive, Burnett, Mary, Adam, Robert, Tom, Ocean, Nora, Edward, Tom, Tom, Break.
0: I'm sorry, what's the first name?
1: Martinet.
0: Go ahead.
1: EOB 72-79, PFA out of Oak Ridge. May have history in Albright.
0: 10-4.

by 63. She's 1031. She's on court probation, search and seizure, good search term, 490.2. County record last booking 1111 of last year for 490.2 fires for H&S and 602. She has a non-issued ID card only out of San Jose and San Leandro.

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3: Voice 76, I made contact with a second individual behind the right.
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3: 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We're going to walk together in the front.
0: We're 71, I'm with 76 and 75.
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0: 75. 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His first name is Yao, middle of Bryce.
1: 75, I copy. Clip 4.
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0: Temple. 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
2: 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Break.
1: Go ahead.
2: Date of birth, 1-1-2001. Break for New York numbers.
1: Is that a male or a female?
2: This is going to be a male.
1: Go ahead.
2: 719-635-268.
1: 263 or 268?
2: 268.
1: 10-4.

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1: 719-635-268.

0: There's an emergency contact listed as a Sarah Bonilla. 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I'm not sure if she's the owner of the building or if that's security.
1: Can you send it to my screen, please?
0: April.

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0: 25, 11, 24, 806 Maramana Street, 806 Maramana Street. The vehicle has been parked in the same spot for over 10 days. Our viewer refused to give name and phone number. It's a gray, possibly a Honda Pilot. They did give a plate of 6 Charles Edward David 692. The plate comes back 1031A valid on a 2008 Honda out of Sacramento. The VIN comes back registered to the 290.
1: 75, I copy.
2: 76, I copy.

0: Ball 66. 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
1: Ball 66. We don't have a way of running those.
0: Careful.

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It's 1031 Uvalde.

0: Allez-vous ça me va? 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
1: Negative, it's out of Sacramento.
0: I copy. Code 4, unoccupied.
1: Code 4, unoccupied marijuana.

0: I'm Ian Zampetti at a dispersal in San Francisco. There's a homeless encampment at the south end of the Fort Pool near Tunnel 2. I don't know how many subjects in the Gaitham office mark of 19.8.
1: 169, copy. You can clear it out. Check it out.
0: Number.

0: ¿Qué post hiciste que compartí yo?
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1: Done with.

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0: Last of Acosta, Adam, Charles, Ocean, Sam, Tom, Adam, first of Bruno, Boy, Robert, Union, Nora, Ocean, break.
1: Go ahead.
0: 2184, break for numbers.
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0: 9 Tom Boy John 340 White Tesla 1 aboard.
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1: Sure.
0: Amper.
1: Johnny, 62, I'm code 4.
0: Code 4, Ashton and Hillcrest.

0: 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BOL for Sema J. Allen. She was last seen May 19th at 2026 at approximately 0100 hours in Oakland, Alameda County. Allen's 15-year-old black female with brown hair, brown eyes, standing approximately 5'3" tall and weighing 116 pounds. No clothing description, but she's believed to be in a green Cadillac SUV. No plate on the vehicle. If located, contact Oakland PD, County Clerk 1002. Regarding case number 1753, address associated with me, 18 Starfish Court. So Patricia Thompson, she's at the substation. She doesn't have a cell phone. She wants to get an update on her case.
1: Copy.

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0: 아니, 뭐, 혹시 뭐, 죄송해요.
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0: Henry, Edward, Robert, Nora, Adam, Nora, David, Edward, Zebra, Christopher, Jacob, John, Adam, Charles, Ocean, Boy, Rick.
1: God.
0: 01/08/1996. Break the numbers. Frank, 4755198.
1: How about?

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1: You'll be able to be full Skyline and golf course.
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1: Last of Boy, Adam, Union, Mary, Adam, Nora, Nora. First of Marco, Mary, Adam, Robert, Charles, Ocean. Middle of A for Antonio. Break for Yovia.
0: Go ahead.
1: 05-27-1981. HMA out of South San Francisco. Break for numbers.
0: Go ahead.
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0: 71. Houston 31, County Market last booking in 2011 for 148. Priors for the same 4058 and 26708. 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
1: 10-4.

0: 61, 62 is this Bristol? And the Wolfer check.
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0: 61, 62 is this Bristol with a Wolfer check 140 El Camino Real 140 El Camino Real. Called him by an employee. There's a transient subject with a milk crate that's over his head and a sweater on top of it. His pants are halfway off and he's near the handicap ramp, possibly on some type of H&S.
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0: 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Should be a Civic.
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0: 76 final spot's going to be Paris out and one.
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0: Transit 209, this is Bristol. Transit 209 in dispersal.
1: But
0: it's for Sunnyvale Station. It's actually inside the elevators. We're advising locals to handle. It's a dispersal of 3 or 4 subjects that are sleeping in the parking structure elevators.
1: Copy.
2: County 62. Can I do 1029? NIC. My numbers.
0: Go ahead.
2: Adam, 324-53-560. Should come back to a Corva.
0: Temper. Is this associated with the El Camino call or something separate?
2: Most likely associated.
0: I think I have too many digits. I'm getting it on a Gabriel Ryan. Can you go with that deal number again?
2: Adam, 324-53-560.
0: Too many digits. It cuts off after 6, and then it's a Ryan Gabriel standby.
2: Let's try Frank 458-6854.
0: Copy that one, Sam.
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0: 6174.

0: Okay, so I have his return. When you're ready.
1: Ten four. No need to go with the return. He's on parole.
0: A from CDC.
1: County Boy 6-1. So far, you go.
0: In 10-4.

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1: What's your location?
0: It's going to be 140 from you. Laying under a blanket.
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0: It's for Beat 61, 200 Poplar Avenue, 200 Poplar Avenue. It's a 100-year-old female, not conscious, supposedly is breathing. She's just coming in and out of consciousness.
1: 10-4.

0: A60. I confirmed with fireside. The patient is just unconscious but is breathing in hospital euthany.
1: Over.
0: Sixty-two and 61. 62 and 64.

0: Okay, 6028.
1: Five.
0: 8924344, on Toyota.
1: Toyota out of Half Moon Bay has a release of liability and a possible suspension for parking issues. Stand by for this one. Actually, 1020 is lost. It's 1031 expired, 10 of 25. It has a delinquent notice and an extraction notice from DMV on a 2024 Toyota.
0: Yeah,

0: was just one simple enough.
1: 61, is it for the subject that 62 already ran out for last of Corva?
0: Negative, it's for another subject.
1: I'm sorry, that's a negative?
0: April.
1: Go ahead. Go ahead.
0: We lost of Davidson, David, Adam, Victor, Ida, David, Sam, Ocean North, first of Ross, Robert Ocean, Sam, break.
1: Go ahead.
0: August 26, 1992. It's gonna be a WMA. Break for numbers.
1: Go ahead.
0: Edward 319-8625.
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0: Temporary California plate, Edward Charles, 66 Tom, 27. Red Ford sedan.

0: I have that coming back record not on file. Confirm Edward 1266 Tom 27.
1: Paper.
0: Record not on file.
1: Four. I'm good. Four.
0: Confirm Magnolia. 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
1: 63.
0: I still have you on the aviator or roll call. Are you clear?
1: Affirm. Subject was transported in a three case tonight.
0: Temple.

0: Transit 116, 1182, blocking. Northbound 101 south of Peninsula, not involved, 1 and 2 lanes, 3 cars, all advised. Can you start CHP?
1: Close the plate.
0: Yeah, give me a second.

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0: 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CHP, no, neither car is drivable, and they're blocking the 1 and 2 lanes.
1: Affirm. I just need the plates whenever you're ready.
0: I'm ready. First one is 9 Charles Paul Lincoln 639, and I'm ready for the second.
1: Go ahead.
0: Nine Victor William John 138, don't need the returns.
1: 10-4. Your partner advises that there's three vehicles. Is there only two?
0: Only two. I can't see.
1: 10-4.

0: If I'm one's on a Honda and I have the second one on a Tesla.
1: That sounds right.
0: Tesla.
1: Oh, 09 number.
0: 09 copy.

0: And we're 75-1029 one available. Come on. Sam, William, Adam, Nora, Sam, Ocean, Nora, first. King, Robert, Idaho, Sam, Tom, Edward, Nora, middle, Suzanne, break.
1: Done.
0: 1130-1965, white female out of Truckee, break for numbers.
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2: 10-4. And then 76, I'm going to have you stay in town. I got an 80 and an 81. They'll both be in route.
1: I copy. 76, 10, 8, 80, 81 en route.
0: 80, copy. This is a copy. I was actually referring to the 242.
1: I copy. 76, sorry. I put you on the 180 Amsport landing. Stand by for just one. So active 415, and they're going to be staging fire medics for that call as well. Can I get an additional unit to cover? 75 en route. 75, 10-4.
2: Can you catch voice 71 as well?
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3: Voice 72 copy as well.
1: 72. And one party to me, a WMA 60 gray shirt, blue sweatpants. Grab the RP and was cursing at them.
2: Johnny 770, is this still physical or have they separated?
1: I'm not sure. Stand by for just one. There's a subject that's bleeding from his ear. I'm not sure which one that is, and they are staging fire medics. The suspect walked into 230, so parties are currently separated as of now.
2: Ten-4. 76, I'm reduced.
1: 76, 10-4.

0: 8081. The 1183 has been upgraded in 1180. It's a 20-year-old male, conscious and breathing, auto versus motorcyclist. And they're going to be getting life available from engine 59.
1: There you go.

0: 1076. We're landing with another party. There's a loud 450 in the background for the Amesport landing call.
1: Charlie. I'm 2 minutes out.
0: 10-4.
2: 72, I'm getting 97.
0: 72, 10-4.
1: Seventy-nine, seven.
0: 10-4. History's address is those couple 415s that haven't looked at any names yet.

0: and Sam Sammy. It's me and Mike Schmidt, and I Joe is the neighbor. I'm trying to find out matches.
1: I'm 97. I'm out with the injured party. The suspect is up in his room screaming.
0: 10-4.

0: Anthony, can you advise if you're out with Joe or are you out with Michael?
1: We're out with Michael.
0: Temper.
2: Sam 70, I'm out with Mike, and it looks like we're out with another party. Is that Joe there? So Sam 70, we're with a 911 caller and another victim who was assaulted, injury to an ear. Rick?
0: Confirmed two victims?
2: Only one that's got physical injury, a laceration to his left ear.
0: 10-4.

0: Samsonia has a return for Joseph when you're ready.
1: Joseph.
0: Sorry, was that a go ahead?
1: Yes, I'm go ahead.
0: He's 1031. He's the restrained party in a criminal protective order that has not yet been served. The protected party is going to be an Oliver Daniel. He has a county record, last booking. Stand by. Sorry, last booking 214 of 26 for 368. Priors for the same 148, 273A Adam and 23152. Is a suspender revoked DL. It says surrendered by subject, and he does have weapons registered.
1: Stand for.
0: UTL Michael without a DOB.

0: 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It's a long hold time.
1: Over.
0: 75, 75, 75. 75, 74.

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0: I'm out with a motorcycle who's conscious breathing. No trauma. You can reduce incoming units.
1: 10-4.
2: Hey, no, copy.

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1: Just re-ID, the unit that advised one detained.
0: Voice 72, one detained.
1: Voice 72, copy, one detained.

0: County 670. Can we get a second AMR unit to check out Joe here, the one just saying he's 11550, unpredictable.
1: 10-4. Is he conscious and breathing? He's detained. Is he going to be aggressive, or is he aggressive?
2: No.
0: Abram, 50 years old, conscious, breathing, aggression, and otherwise, fear is okay.
1: 10-4.

0: Sure.
1: Sorry, just go ahead.
0: Yes, Frank, so we're going to be putting one in a wrap.
1: That makes sense. I'll be putting one in a wrap, and I'm assuming that's Joey. Confirm the one in wrap is Joey.
0: Written.
1: 10-4.

0: 51.
1: 51.
0: 51, 51 alarm. I'm not sure if it's audible or not. It came in as a Patriot alarm for the Diddy's residence. It's for the east side of the house near the water faucet, and it states the contractor responsible. We had multiple activations, two of which were canceled due to being a duplicate. We do have a garage motion activation, and there's potentially someone on scene, and they advise it's potentially false, but they're still requesting dispatch.
1: 10-4.
2: 62 copies.
0: And we do have history here for the same. Most recent, a couple days ago, for a false.

0: Everyone's there, clear.
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0: Have 29, clear.
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0: Could be last of Henry Ocean, first of Charles, Adam, Lincoln, Victor, Ida, Nora. Break.
1: Go ahead.
0: 52283, it's an Asian male at Dave City, break for numbers.
1: Go ahead.
0: David, 2498430.
1: Is that the driver of the motorcycle or the vehicle?
0: It's going to be on the motorcycle. And 81 back, if we can start a AAA expedite motorcycles in the roadway, and he has AAA.
1: 81, so far.

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1: Sorry, was that 61 or 62?
0: Hey, 60.
1: Hey, 60, I copy. Go ahead.
0: There's a 21 off Alatine, tall inside, and have the RPU step out.

0: she's one. She's totally responsible. She don't want any contact.
1: I'm sorry, I'm line with AAA. Can you turn on your traffic?
0: Contact responsible. She has most likely a false alarm. She doesn't want to go out there. That's all he's saying.
1: Temper. Hey, 60, copy. I'm going to show you guys tonight on the call.
2: Hey, Tom, thanks for letting me know.
1: Landline with AAA, they're advising that they don't think that they handle motorcycle calls anymore. They're checking and they have me on hold.
0: Yeah, of course. If that's the case, then we'll just do a rotational.
1: Hey, you went back.
0: Go ahead.
1: Specifically for motorcycles, we're not allowed to handle it anymore. The owner and owner of the motorcycle on the AAA account has to be the one to call. Otherwise, it's going to go through just normal rotation, which they would have to handle anyway.
0: So far, I'll advise.
1: Do you want me just to start one of our own tows?
0: Negative. We'll delay on that. I'll give the driver a motorcycle.
1: Okay.

0: 1981. The driver of the motorcycle is 1031 A valid.
1: FYI, 228-23.
0: Go with it.
1: For the motorcycle, is going to be 24-William-5024. And the Jeep is going to be 9-Boy-Paul-Union-813.
0: Both are 1031 A valid on Suzuki and a Jeep, and insurance information is on file.
1: 10-4.

0: Anyone back? Sorry, did you get the other half of the party?
1: Anyone, was that for Daniel?
0: Hey, from I have numbers.
1: I see you ran out in the car. I'll work on it.
0: Just for the cat.
1: Never. Your partner made a match. 1031 invalid with the DP of 7793. Frank 1308. Frank 1301852.
0: Definitely.

0: Holy 76. Can I get a case number?
1: Hey, from somewhere.

0: 76. Your case number is 4255-4255. Okay, 60, does your partner specialize in bomb detection?
1: Yeah.
0: Okay, I'm 60, hold on a phone call.
1: Good.
0: Yeah. For 300 Amador Avenue, for Patrol Elementary. Information via Sam Bruno PD, they're advising that the principal got a phone call with a message left saying, we place bombs around your school, have a great day, and then disconnected. They're requesting a canine for a sweep.
1: It's approved.
0: Yeah. 4K60, I have you on the call. You don't have to call into radio.
1: He says you all call in.

0: Allez, vous êtes en face?
1: Bon.
0: I'll be en route to CJ. Break for starting.
1: Bon.
0: 900.7.
1: Sorry, go again. 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
0: 900.7.
1: 900.7 time is 12:31. 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
1: Go ahead.
0: 305 is going to be handling. He's going to be giving you a call here shortly, and there's a phone number in the call for him to handle for the sergeant. There's no command post, and I have you en route.
1: Copy.

0: 63 and to cover for a welfare check medically. 63, 61 welfare check for medical aid at the Panera Bread, 320 Adrian Road. It came in as a medical aid for paramedics, and the father is calling from New Jersey for a son, a Jude Morgan, born in 95, stating that he was sexually abused over the weekend. He does have a history of mental issues.
1: Simple.
0: And paramedics on scene, they're canceling fire, but they're still requesting a for welfare check.
1: Therefore. 75 then we'll go out transport MCF for the 368 and 243D, and everybody else will be sent out.
0: In temper.

0: County, 3 yellow 5.
1: Five.
0: You assign me a case number for after action and then break.
1: I copy, go ahead.
0: San Bruno's going to handle with their own resources, no requests from us. You can show all SO units tonight.
1: 10-4-K-6-8, which I need to send you as well.
2: Uh-huh.
1: And Yellow 5, your case number is 4257-4257, time of call 1225.
0: Copy, thank you, and you can log me off.
1: 10-4.

0: 53. I have the return for that subject when you're ready.
1: Go ahead.
0: Only match out of Gilray and Belmont on Morgan Jude. He is 10:30. It says extradition in surrounding states only for the state of New Jersey for an assault charge. He does have a county record last booking, 3-7 and 25 for 148, priors for 594, 242, and multiple for 148, 2800. He does have a non-issued ID card only. Still working through AFS on him.
1: 10-4. What are descriptors?
0: The DL, I'm sorry, the ID card, it shows male, brown over brown, 6'1", 160, and that's listed as the same on the New Jersey warrant hit.
1: 10-4, thank you.
0: And 63, he's clear AFS.
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As I'm heading 1182 north on 101 south of East Hillsdale in San Mateo. It's bus number 634 versus four vehicles. One party is requesting PD, and a supervisor is on scene for SAM Trans. We're advising CHP as well.

0: Canada Tea Boutique Seafood. Were they inside or outside the Panera Bread?
1: It was not specified. And no answer. No answer on callback to the subject. Let me try calling again.
0: 10-4, Unifilm 7.

0: 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Central Park, 24.
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0: 623. I'm sorry. I copy you on a case number. What was it for?
1: 6150.
0: It's 4259-4259, time of call 1234 for 5150.
1: Okay, thank you.

0: 74-75, I'm 97. How have you been? Like, trending? Go ahead. 919.7. 919.7, time is 13:06. Hi, Mark, you guys code 4 in Adrian.
1: Abram.
0: Officer 4.

0: That's gonna be 4259, 4259. This is 61, you copy?
1: He covers.
0: Thank you.

0: April 66, 10, 8. Dana advising that you're sending, I'm sorry, on that line. April 66, 10, 4.
1: Okay, April 63. Subject to places hold. Plane is 10, 8.
0: 10, 4.

0: voy, seguimos, seguimos.
1: Vale.
0: Había una prensa, por favor, por ahí no. Close case.
1: I'm sorry, I copy you on a follow-up. You're going to be where?
0: Mills Peninsula. For the coast case.
1: 10-4. I'm going to reopen it. Is that the case number 4259, or is that a prior one?
0: Let me check what the case number is. 10-70. They're going to Mills Peninsula to get a medical release for us. So it's the current case.
1: 10-4. Just confirm that was the one that was transferred from the 242 from earlier.
0: That's right. 75 still on the call.
1: 10-4. Thank you. Six, when you can 10-22, the case number, I have you on the call.
0: 10-4. Thank you.

0: here. I'll be en route to the Hong Kong Flower Lounge, 51 Milbury Avenue, to meet with Bert.
1: I'm sorry, I was landing with San Jose. Can you go again?
0: I'll be at 51 Milbury Avenue to meet with Bert. Interrupt.
1: 621 Milbury Avenue to meet with Bert.
0: 51 Hong Kong Flower Lounge.
1: 10-4, 5-1.

0: Excuse me, can I break you for a welfare check?
1: Go ahead.
0: It's 501 Broadway, 501 Broadway for the U.S. Postal Services. There's an elderly ex on the line advising she lost her keys to her vehicle. She sounds extremely out of breath and confused.
1: Yep, we're around.

0: The 63. Yeah, she's gonna be standing by her vehicle. She's advising it's a gray Toyota. She gave me the license plate three different times, a different number each time. She's gonna be wearing green over blue, and I'm staying landline until you get there.
1: Okay.

0: Nem, szeretném volna Penninkó. Regarding 930 Fernandon Avenue, RP is going to be a Robert Darker, born in 1970. He's currently at 330 Bradford, advising he was given some marijuana and he wants to turn it in. He's waiting in the records area, wearing a blue shirt.
1: Can we have the headquarters units take that up?
0: Hey, friend, I'm just letting you know on the call. I'm going to pass it over to them, if that's okay.
1: Yeah, no problem there. Thank you.
0: Careful.
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0: Was there a unit with Trapper County on the longer landline?
1: County 1 off of 70. I'll be out with a citizen flag down on the 700 block of Kelly. I believe a moon unit's in route 87 here.
0: From 100 block of Kelly with one?
1: 700 block.
0: Copy. 700 block of Kelly, and I'm sorry, which unit's in route?
2: 76.
0: 10-4.
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0: 9 X-ray Queen William 123.
1: Are you code 4?
0: Affirmative.
1: Can I know the last three on that plate?
0: 123. And yeah.
1: All right, copy. Code 4 within the 700 block of Kelly Avenue. 9 X-ray Queen William 123 is 1031 about 11 to 26. 2014 Volkswagen and a half of bay off of 745 Kelly Street for Victoria Woodrow.
0: Yeah, we'll be at the 745.
1: I'm sorry, you're muffled tonight?
0: We're going to be at the 745 Kelly address.
1: This is Templar, 745 Kelly.
2: This is 63 for info. The RP accidentally dialed 911 again while I was here, so I told her to hang up if you get it. 911 hang up.
1: Templar, thank you.

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0: 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Unable to reach any responsibles. Don't know if it's audible or silent. And last false alarm here. Actually, we don't have any false alarms. Burglary report back in 2022, nothing recent.
1: Come for. Well, 40, I copy.
0: 40.

0: 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I'm with the daughter.
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0: Super Bowl 66, 10-28.
1: Was that Super Bowl 6?
0: Super Bowl 66.
1: Super Bowl 66. Go ahead.
0: 35-59-1 George 2.
1: Could you give me that plate one more time?
0: 35-59-1 George 2.
2: County boy 61, boy 40,
1: 97. SC boy 61 and 40, 10-4. Super Bowl 66, 35591 George 2, 1031, 2017, Toyota, current reg, auto, San Francisco.
0: Tower. Yeah,

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1: And 62 behind.
0: 7 William 53520. There's a pickup.
1: Someone William 53520, 1031-2005, current out of San Francisco.
0: 10-4. County 62, front door secure, checking the perimeter.
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0: I copy your message. Is that a responsible or emergency contact? How do you want me to add it?
1: Emergency contact, please.
0: 10-4.
2: Hardy Boy 75. The subject was booked. Break.
0: Go ahead.
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1: Sure.
0: Balboa Boulevard and Kelly Avenue. Rapidly showing 212 Kelly Avenue. RP's an Alexander, born in 94, last year at Provesti. He wasn't making any sense. He advised that there was an older model white Dodge pickup Ram that was driving around St. Francis Beach and passing, quote, cancer to others. He refused to give his exact location, again, taking to 212 Kelly Avenue as of 12 ago, and he's requesting a 1021.
1: 10 more. I can advise.
0: He's 1031A valid, has a couple of AKAs, and address shows 309 Washington Boulevard in Half Moon Bay. Just because I'm putting on a 1021 only at this time?
1: No, I'll roll through there.
0: 10-4.

0: Voice 71, you can cancel 80 on the airport. We'll handle it as well.
1: 71, 10-4, 80 or 10-8. Yeah. 76 and 10.
2: Okay.
1: You still on the Kelly Avenue call?
2: Just type your notes.
1: 10-4.

0: 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I'm 97 Balbo and Kelly. Do we have a radius for that thing?
1: It was just via Rapid. Stand by someone.
2: 1070, 1071.
0: Good.
2: I just got off the phone with Alexander. He informed me that he was in the parking lot of St. Francis. I'm in the area.
0: Go for it.

0: Yes, that is okay. Sorry, I was catching two calls. I have you on Valvo and Kelly. I'm looking up to see if I can get a radius. I missed the additional traffic between you and the unit.
1: Sounds like 71 talked to him, and he's in the parking lot of St. Francis. We're looking for
0: in 10 Park.

0: It's 60-40 at 23-103. Just start.
1: Go ahead.
0: 60-40 at 23-103 just occurred. San Mateo Road and Upper 35. It's 2 ago. One caller, they're revising it to a white Scion partial license plate with 5 William 2. Didn't come to a complete stop at the intersection. Almost hit BRP's international dump truck. No further. No direction of travel either.
1: 10-4, we'll take a unit employee and clear it out.
0: 10-4.

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1: Drop for 62.
0: Okay, I'm checking your status.
1: Okay.
0: 10-4. And there's 5 returns going to your screen.
1: Thank you.
2: County, San February, code 4 UTL.
0: Code 4 UTL. Confirm code 4 UTL goes. St. Francis Beach, I.

0: Alpha 70 from Tony. One Alpha 70 from Tony.
1: County 70. I think he's in a meeting. He's 10A from the Ghost Call.
0: Thanks. Can I log him off?
1: All right. Can you keep him on the board, but he's not on a call?
0: Thank you. Everyone, I see Sopatasha was working on a match for the RP. I found a possible 1031 non-issued XID only.
1: 71, I copy. I'll be in route.
0: Templar. And again, this did occur on Friday. The RP is not on scene, and I'm not getting any history of the address, although my CAD's been acting up.
1: Templar. And then, Sam 70, you can clear all the units from Francis. Where are you, Joe?
0: Templar.

0: or somebody want to copy the update?
1: Somebody want to send for? We'll hold them on line.

0: 71, I think he disconnected.
1: Still on that copy. I'm about 2 minutes out.
0: 10-4.

Because I'm hitting a panic alarm up on El Camino and West 4th Avenue in San Mateo, bus number 822. It's currently going southbound ECR, ETA to ECR in San Carlos is 1443 hours, and then River City Caltrain at 1503. No contact made with the driver. It's their requirement to dispatch.

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1: Sorry, just your call sign, that was a little fast.
0: 12 en fuera de carril.
1: Stand for. And 12-10-25. Do you want me to start a call for San Carlos and see if they can meet up with it?
0: No, I can do it.
1: 10-4.
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0: Boy 71, you clear for 29?
1: Go ahead.
0: Double last, first last Camacho, Charles Adam Mary Adam Charles Henry Ocean. Second last, Nora Edward George Robert Edward Tom Edward. First of Alberto, Adam Lincoln Boy Edward Robert Tom Ocean. Victor Daly.
1: Go ahead.
0: 06-20-1976, HMA at a half moon, break for numbers.
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1: Can you run out a Lal Gorba? He's the one you sent me the information for earlier.
0: 10-4, I copy.

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0: 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We're trying to call back.
1: 10-4, we're out. 61, you can touch me.
0: 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And no history with the phone number.

0: He has gone to El Camino. No, that's wrong. Callback times three. Again, no history with the phone number.
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0: 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And I tend to make contact with ex in front of SF Water Department, but she's refusing to talk to me.
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0: County Board 61. Spoke with workers and said they didn't hear anything out of the ordinary.
1: 61, 10-4. 63 advised that they're in front of the water department, possibly with one.
0: 10-4. 63, she walked away from me. She checked okay. She's at AMA. Pink over green in front of KFC now.
1: AMA pink over green in front of KFC and check okay.

0: 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I'm CAD 3 again. And you said 51 Millbrae Avenue, correct?
1: Confirm.

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1: Yeah.
0: Can I send you to the 300 block of El Granada Boulevard for a vehicle that's parked in the red zone?
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0: Yeah, you want to go for it. We'll clear out one run.
1: Yeah, go for one on North Berwick. Good.
0: Going to be last of Boy, Edward, Robert, Tom, Robert, Adam, Nora, David. He's going to be first of Lincoln, Edward, Ida, Frank, middle of Mark, break.
1: Good.
0: 128.70 to WMA out of Santa Cruz, break for numbers.
1: Good.
0: Charles, 608-1998.
1: Yeah, what?

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1: CM 70, tell us.
2: They'll be at the Moss Beach sub. They'll be standing by in a black Dodge Ram plate stolen turret today during Earth. 10-8-70B, yeah.
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0: Last of Mary, Adam, Zebra, Edward, Adam, Union. First of Jessica, John, Edward, Sam, Sam, Ida, Charles, Adam. Break for DOB. 12/29/1974. 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
1: And for

0: 71, she sent $30 million, and I found a plate associated for a Dodge Ram.
1: A copy, go with the plate.
0: All right, guys. And King 945 Victor 1, and it comes back to an address off of Bordeaux Lane.
1: Therefore, that's the front pick I'm taking off the Dodge. Can you press that for the guy, please?
0: Hey, from, can you confirm the location of stuff?
1: Stand by for the location.
0: Stand by.

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0: 16, can I put you on a theft report via 1021?
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0: 10-4. Twelve, 12, 15, 12, 15, 15, 15, 15. 10-4.

0: How many night shifts? Same, 6, 11.
1: Ten 60, go ahead.
0: 13680, log off days. Good morning.
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0: 10-6, I'm sorry, that's not working. 17860.
1: One 3 6 8 0.
0: 10-4.

0: 72 to cover for a dispersal and a welfare check. Northbound 1, south of the tunnel, northbound 1, south of the tunnel at the old military turret. It's one caller on a passerby advising that there's three Jays between 16 to 18 years old that are climbing the concrete installation and jumping off of them. I'll call CHP as well.
1: Yeah, well.

0: County 12-12-15. Can I get a case number?
1: The unit for the case number was at 12-15.
0: Affirm.
1: Temporary case number is 4267-4267. 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
0: Can you contact Caltrans and see if they have any cameras that can see exactly where they're at?
1: On my line with CHP, stand by. 1072 back. Are you familiar with this location or where this is actually at? Because CHP has no idea what I'm talking about.
0: My guess is that the graffiti bunker is just south of the tunnel on the west side.
1: Tampa.

0: County 770, we'll take that as BNOFO. You can clear CHP and hold us.
1: 10-4. And this is like the Bunker Point area, correct? At the Devil's Bunker that kind of overlooks the ocean?
0: Okay, from there's a north bunker that's still in the mountain, and this south bunker is just south of the tunnel.
1: 10-4.

0: 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Subject book. 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
3: 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Good morning.
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0: Can I get a case in time for 47?
1: Stand by for just one. You have the 4th King Station, correct?
0: Paper.
1: Case number is 4268, 4268, time of call 1632.
0: Over.
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0: 75 for welfare checks. Welfare check. 414 Laurel Avenue, 414 Laurel Avenue. It's for a welfare check on an uncle who they have not heard from and did not go to their acupuncture appointment today. They tried knocking on the door and didn't answer. He does have history of mental health issues and potentially history of 1056 threats. So the one player on the call. I last contacted last week and they haven't heard from him since. 75, no history at the address. No history at the address. It's going to be an Anthony Edwards. I'll make a match on in a second. And 81, go with your 29.
1: 30 last of Edward, David, Mary, Ocean, Nora, David, Sam. First of King, Ida, Mary, Boy, Edward, Robert, Lincoln, Yellow, Middle, Frank, Bright.
0: Go ahead.
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0: Range 116, 1088, reports they can back out on professional law enforcement services.
1: I'm sorry, was that transit 116 or was that 462?
0: 116.
1: 10-4.

0: Charles 71. I have numbers for Mr. Anthony Edwards when you're clear.
1: Do I have the numbers? Actually, is it the one you put in the call?
0: 3015775.
1: Have fun.

0: 1271, I have the returns when you're ready. Edwards is 1031 Evalid, clear AFS. I ran him for vehicles registered 2003 Ford pickup truck to his address. He also has a disabled placard, possibly associated with that same plate.
1: Yeah, for it. Thank you.

0: 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We're also advising CHP, Airport Street and La Granada Lane in Moss Beach. Black Dodge Charger, 8-boy Ida John, 648, stewing donuts and making aggressive driving moves, last thing going southbound on Airport. RP does have photo and video of it. And vehicle comes back 1031A valid out of Half Moon Bay off of Bancroft Avenue.
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